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3: 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Cedar Fest in Lebanon this weekend. I'll be talking to Shane, getting all those details. Plus another chance to win NHRA Thunder Valley Nationals tickets in the morning on The X.

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0: 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Modest Mouse warming up for their performance at Bonnaroo. 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
2: See you Wednesday morning for a More Music Morning. Cedar Fest in Lebanon this weekend. I'll be talking to Shane, getting all those details. Plus another chance to win NHRA Thunder Valley Nationals tickets in the morning on The X.

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0: 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Modest Mouse warming up for their performance at Bonnaroo. And you could be there.
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0: 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Modest Mouse warming up for their performance at Bonnaroo. And you could be there.
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3: 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Cedar Fest in Lebanon this weekend. I'll be talking to Shane, getting all those details. Plus another chance to win NHRA Thunder Valley Nationals tickets in the morning on The X.

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0: 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Modest Mouse warming up for their performance at Bonnaroo. 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
0: 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Modest Mouse warming up for their performance at Bonnaroo. 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
0: 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Modest Mouse warming up for their performance at Bonnaroo. 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

Matthew's Band on 99.3 The X, Tri-Cities Alternative. I'm Jay. I just had a chance to see them on their summer tour, and they are fantastic as always. I've seen DMB like, oh, that made 7 times I've seen them. So, yeah, I'm a fan. Hey, thanks for listening this morning. I'm Jay. It is a little bit after 6, and we've got some thunderstorms around today. High's going to be around 85 this afternoon. Pretty hot tomorrow, near 90, with some afternoon showers in the forecast. We are getting a more music morning started for your Wednesday with Dexter and the Moon Rocks. This is called Freaking Out. Ooh.

That is Nirvana on 99.3 The X. I'm Jay. It's Wednesday morning. It is a more music morning and some thunderstorms around today. About a 70 or 80% chance. 85 for the high temp this afternoon. 30% chance of some afternoon showers. Maybe a thunderstorm tomorrow. High's going to be near 90. Hot again. Afternoon thunderstorms. 90 again on Friday. Coming up later on this morning, another chance to win weekend passes to this weekend's NHRA Thunder Valley Nationals at Bristol Dragway. That's coming up for you later on this morning. If you need details and links, you can grab the info online at 99.3 The X. This is Downstairs from Matt Mason.

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It is the Red Hot Chili Peppers on 99.3 The X. I'm Jay. Don't miss Border Bash back in downtown Bristol all summer long on select Friday nights. The series kicks off this Friday night with live music on State Street downtown featuring the Wilson Springs Hotel and Appalachian Roulette. Vendors, food trucks, kids' activities start at 6. All you need to do is bring yourself and your seating out and enjoy the Border Bash to kick off your weekend. Grab details about Border Bash and the lineup for the entire season online at 99.3 The X. Looks like a chance of thunderstorms around today. Pretty good chance of that happening. High's going to be around 85 this afternoon. Here's the head and the heart on The X. When I wake up in the

MGMT on 99.3 The X, Tri-Cities Alternative. Another chance for you to get in on the X Road Trip Summer from Kia of Johnson City and the X this afternoon with none other than Modest Mouse tickets for the Saturday night show at the Orange Peel in Asheville. We've got one more pair of tickets to go, and I'm looking at the prize list here that tells us who gives away what and when. Max has your final chance coming up later on this afternoon after 2. Grab details about the X Road Trip Summer trip to see Modest Mouse at the Orange Peel in Asheville online at 99.3 The X. Watch out, dodging some thunderstorms today. Pretty good chance. High's going to be around 85 this afternoon. Afternoon showers hot, near 90 tomorrow. Here's Young the Giant on the X.

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0: 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Modest Mouse warming up for their performance at Bonnaroo. 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

Foo Fighters on 99.3 The X. I'm Jay. Good morning. A little bit after 7. We are doing a Wednesday, and we've got a good chance of thunderstorms around today. High near 85 this afternoon. Watching for afternoon showers near 90 tomorrow. Hot again near 90 with afternoon thunderstorms for us on Friday. And then for the weekend, looking pretty good for the NHRA Thunder Valley Nationals at Bristol Dragway. Pretty hot, low to mid-80s, actually mid to upper 80s, and no rain outside of maybe some thunderstorms on Friday afternoon to Dodge. Here's Tame Impala. 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

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Thanks for listening. I'm Jay. We are getting ready to check traffic in just a few minutes, see what's going on. Remember, if you see something holding up traffic, delaying things, let us know. 844-REC-12. 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Dodging some thunderstorms today. Good chance. 70% chance this afternoon. High 85. Maybe some morning showers. Really hot near 90 tomorrow. In color. This is new. It's called Headlights, and it's on the X.

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Saving Abel on 99.3 The X. I'm Jay. Wednesday morning looking at traffic. We are all go right now. All the connectors are good. That's I-81, I-26, also routes 11 and 19 with no problems. Things look pretty normal on the surface streets around Kingsport, Bristol, and Johnson City so far this morning, but we are just getting started. Dodging some thunderstorms today, about a 70% chance this afternoon, high at 85. This is Bakar with a More Music Morning on The X.

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1: Stone Temple Pilots on 99.3 The X. I'm Jay. Wednesday, thunderstorms around today, 85 this afternoon. Coming up in just a bit, around 8:15, about a half an hour, I've got something new for you. I get to play new music every weekday morning around 8:15. This morning, in case you haven't heard it yet, it's the brand new tune from Switchfoot. It's called Absolution. They're going to be in Kingsport for FunFest this year at the Sunset Concert Series with Daughtry. We'll have some tickets as we get a little closer to that, but you got to hear their new tune. It's really, really good coming up around 8:15. And then at 9:15, we're going to do another Cascade Draft House Forgotten File. Right now, it's the new tune from The Strokes. This is called Going Shopping on The X.

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It's American Authors on 99.3 The X. I'm Jay. Good morning. A little bit after 8. Wednesday, dodging thunderstorms today. 70% chance, 85. Maybe some afternoon showers. It's going to be pretty close to 90. It's going to be hot tomorrow. Actually, all the way through the weekend coming up. Really, the biggest chance of rain outside of today is going to be Friday afternoon with maybe some pop-up thunderstorms then for us. Coming up in just a few minutes, something new. That new one from Switchfoot called Absolution is on the way. And this is something new from Sublime. Been killing it lately on the top 5 at 5 from Paramount Bristol. If you want to vote for it, by the way, you can do that at 99.3thex.com. It's called Until the Sun Explodes, and it's on the X. Pull it off.

0: Collective Soul on 99.3 The X. I'm Jay. We're doing Wednesday morning and looking at traffic right now. We're all good. No problems. I-81, I-26, routes 11 and 19 in good shape. And surface streets around the Tri-Cities look normal with no working accidents to report right now.
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0: It's the part of the morning where I throw the spotlight on some brand new music that maybe you haven't heard yet this morning. They're going to be in Kingsport for the Funfest Sunset Concert Series with Daughtry. They are Switchfoot. Here's their new one. It's called Absolution on the X.

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Thanks for listening. I'm Jay. We're doing a Wednesday. And coming up a little bit later on this morning, I've got weekend passes for you to head down to Bristol Dragway. The Thunder is back. It's the Super Grip NHRA Thunder Valley Nationals. This weekend, Friday through Sunday, we've got tickets for all the action. Get ready to win yours a little bit later on this morning. Clouds early, some sunshine may show up later, a stray shower or thunderstorm possible. That's with the updated forecast. Pretty hot, mid-80s today. Partly cloudy. We'll be near 90 tomorrow with afternoon thunderstorms, upper 80s, near 90 again on Friday as we get ready to roll into that weekend. It's a More Music Morning on the X. This is the latest tune from Dirty Heads. I like it. It's called One of Those Days, and it's on the X.

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I'm Jay. Good morning, a little bit after 9. It is Wednesday, cloudy today. Chance of showers around. Updated forecast, though, says we could see some sunshine show up this afternoon. High today in the mid-80s. A few minutes away from something old and cool we don't play very often. It is another Cascade Draft House Forgotten File coming up in just a few minutes. And this is AJR with a More Music Morning on The X. You

0: Andrew McMahon in the wilderness on 99.3 The X, Tri-Cities Alternative. I'm Jay. Cedar Fest in Lebanon coming up this weekend. We're going to be talking to Shane in just a little while about all the stuff they've got going on there this weekend. So hang around for that. Also, NHRA Thunder Valley Nationals tickets coming a little bit later on, too.
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0: From the Cascade Draft House on State Street in downtown Bristol, opening every afternoon at 2 with those 40 taps that makes the Cascade the premier draft house in the Tri-Cities. Great entertainment on the Cascade stage all week, too. 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Forgotten File is Paramore. It's Crush, Crush, Crush on The X.

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It is a More Music Morning on 99.3 The X for Wednesday. Could see some showers around today, but we might see some sunshine this afternoon, too. We'll be in the mid-80s later. Here's Jonah Kagan with a More Music Morning on The X.

0: It's Arctic Monkeys on 99.3 The X. I'm Jay. Big doings coming up this weekend in Lebanon. It is the annual Cedar Fest going on, and I've got Shane here in the studio with me this morning to talk a little bit about Cedar Fest. Shane, what do you guys got going on in Lebanon this weekend?
1: All right, yeah, we've got our Cedar Fest. It's our seventh annual Cedar Fest, so we've been doing this a while now. It's right in downtown Lebanon, Virginia. Friday night, starting at about 6 o'clock, we've got the Grascals kicking us off, followed by the Cody Norris Show, and then we've got Little Texas leading us out. You know, it's exciting Friday night for us. And then Saturday, June 13th, we'll start it all over again. It'll start about 4 o'clock on Saturday, and we've got On the Border, the Ultimate Eagles Tribute. And then we've got Tyler Reese Tritt coming after them. And then we've got Channing Wilson, who just finished second on the road. And then we've got Drake White closing us out. It's a great, stellar lineup, we feel like. And the good thing about Cedar Fest is always free. So bring you a chair. It's right in the middle of Main Street, downtown on the Main Street stage. And, you know, we've got 20 food trucks coming this year. So we've got plenty of food, plenty of things to do, and vendors selling stuff. So it's a great event for our town. And we love for folks to come to the town of Lebanon.
0: Cedar Fest, of course, a family-friendly event, and you guys have added some stuff this year.
1: This is always family-friendly. It's a great event for folks to come to. This year, we've even added some more stuff for kids to do. We've got a miniature golf coming. We've got some inflatables and some bull riding events just for the kids and teenagers. We're trying to expand that a little bit and have a little bit more fun for the youngsters. The concerts are the big thing, and like I said, we got three on Friday and four on Saturday. So it's a great weekend to come to the town of Lebanon.
0: If people want to find out more about what exactly you guys have going on there, where can they do that?
1: The biggest place you can go to find information about Cedar Fest is our Cedar Fest Facebook page. It's got a little bit of everything on there. It's got the artists. It's got, you know, the food trucks coming. It's got vendors information. So it's got a little bit of everything there. And, you know, we're like I say, we're excited. This is always our biggest event of the year in town of Lebanon, and we love for folks to come visit.
0: Shane, who is in charge of Cedar Fest in Lebanon, that is happening this weekend. It is going to be a great weekend to visit Lebanon for some great live music and all the fun that comes along with the 7th annual Cedar Fest. Thanks for hanging out this morning, Shane, filling us in on what's going on in Lebanon. Here's Yellow Card and Good Charlotte on the X.

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to Naked and Famous on 99.3 The X, Tri-Cities Alternative. I'm Jay. Thanks for listening while you toil away on the job today. Coming up before 11, your chance to win weekend passes to this weekend's Super Grip NHRA Thunder Valley Nationals at Bristol Dragway. I've got a pair of those right here. You can win them before 11, so keep listening to do that. Right now, Weezer is on The X. This is Go Away.

0: Richard and the Lion on 99.3 The X. Thanks for hanging out with me. I'm Jay. Coming up in just a few minutes, your chance to win those weekend passes to this weekend's Super Grip NHRA Thunder Valley Nationals at Bristol Dragway. Don't miss a minute of it. We've got those weekend passes, so get ready to win yours. 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

kids on the fritz. Body intoxicated, feelings comfortably mixed. Lover, come home.

That is Matt Mason on 99.3 The X. I'm Jay. All right, caller 9 on the X lines at 844-993 The X. I've got your weekend passes to this weekend. Super Grip NHRA Thunder Valley Nationals at Bristol Dragway. You want to be there. Caller 9 right now at 844-993 The X. Good luck. Here's Finger 11.

0: Hey, the X, who's this?
1: This is Courtney.
0: Courtney, congratulations. You're caller 9. You got weekend passes to the NHRA Thunder Valley Nationals this weekend.
1: Awesome. Thank you.
0: Congratulations to all of our ticket winners. It's going to be a fantastic weekend of Thunder at Thunder Valley with the Super Grip NHRA Thunder Valley Nationals back again this weekend.

Capital Cities on 99.3 The X. I'm Jay. I'm going to scoot out of here. I will see you tomorrow morning at 6 for another More Music Morning. Chris is in next. Gen X Lunch coming up from noon till 1 today with the whole hour of that classic alternative coming for you. Max in this afternoon. He'll have the 5 at 5 from Paramount Bristol. And also another chance for you to win tickets to see Modest Mouse at the Orange Peel in Asheville this Saturday night as we are underway with the X Road Trip Summer from Kia of Johnson City again this year. 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Here's the latest Def Cab for Cutie tune. It's called Riptides, and it's on The X.

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The summer of 2026 is here this Friday night in downtown Bristol on State Street. We've got details linked up at 993dx.com. We'll see you out there. 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

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Now Fastball is the way on The Axe.

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Sky full of stars, that's Coldplay, 99.3 The X. Hey, what's up? It's Max. It's officially hump day, so that's good. It's also The X Road Trip Summer from Kia of Johnson City, Modest Mouse,

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What you might not know is that, like, I can totally do that dance lean thing. I can do it. No, seriously. Okay, maybe not. Shine Down, a symptom of being human on the X.

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And the series kicks off this Friday night with live music on State Street downtown featuring Wilson Springs Hotel and Appalachian Roulette. Vendors are going to be there, like in food trucks and kids' activities, all that kicking off around 6. 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

It's Verb Pipe and Freshman 99.3 The X Max hanging out with you. I hope you're having an awesome Wednesday. And it's pretty outside, too. So take us with you. Drive around. 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

99.3 DX, Max hanging out with you. Modest Mouse. Oh, yeah, coming up. The X Road Trip Summer from Kia of Johnson City. They're going to be in Asheville at the Orange Peel coming up Saturday the 13th. I'll have tickets coming up after 5. Yep, I told ya. During the top 5 at 5. And don't forget to vote. 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We're playing them back for the drive home. Turnstile. 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

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Modest Mouse. Those tickets coming up after 5 o'clock during the top 5. Get ready. Lincoln Park. 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

And sugar, we're going down. 99.3 The X. Hey, check it out. Road Trip Summer from Kia of Johnson City. 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Yeah, they're going to do a special acoustic session to benefit St. Jude's Children's Research Hospital. It's going to be at the Stockyard in Bristol coming up on the 25th. That's a Thursday. So, yeah, we'll have a special little something-something for you. It's going to be fun, exclusive event. 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So listen to be a finalist to win those tickets, or come see us live at Kia of Johnson City for a chance to become a winner as well. 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
3: Top 5 at 5 brought to you by Paramount in Bristol. Check it out. I believe this is a new entry in at number 5. It's the latest from Switchfoot. And the song's called Absolution on the top 5 at 5.
1: Number 5.

0: Dexter and the Moon Rocks freaking out. 99.3 The X. Hey, before we get to the number one most requested song of the entire day, I'm giving caller 9 a chance right now to win some tickets to see Modest Mouse at the Orange Peel in Asheville coming up on the 13th. That's Saturday. That's like one. Okay, do the math. It's this weekend, man. All you got to do is be caller 9, 844-993-THEX, 844-993-8439. Caller 9 got those tickets. Sublime, Until the Sun Explodes, in at number 1 on the top 5. 5
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1: 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It's the X Road Trip Summer from Kia of Johnson City.
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I hope you're having an awesome one. Is it awesome? Okay, I thought it was. It's Hump Day anyway, right? Jack White, That's How I'm Feeling on The X.

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Benjamin, Diary of Jane, 99.3 VX, Max hanging out with you. And it is awesome. Hey, you, I'm pointing at you, man. What kind of weekend plans you got? Oh, yeah? Those kind? Okay.

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Like, the series kicks off Friday, actually, with live music on State Street right downtown featuring Wilson Springs Hotel and Appalachian Roulette. Now, there's going to be vendors and food trucks and kids' activities, all that beginning at 6. 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

99.3 The X, Max hanging out with you, man. It's the weekend's getting closer, but tomorrow we're going to start the planning. That's how we do it. Do it on Thursday. Get it out of the way. And, yeah, the rest of the time's for fun. Bakar.

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Okay, you know, people think sometimes like, man, you're in radio. You guys know everything about music. We don't. We Google just like everyone else. But I do know this, and I want to share it with you. Okay, so Death Cab for Cutie gets their name from a song called Death Cab for Cutie back in like, I want to say like 66, 67. And it was a British band, like an alt-rock band called Bonzo Dog Doodah Band. Yeah. I'm just saying. That's a great name for a band. Bonzo Dog Doodah Band. Okay, here's Death Cab for Cutie. It's Riptides on 99.3 The X.

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